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1: Le peuple de l'herbe.
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McNeil, McNeil, don't steal my automobile. 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Hey, man, I got to do some riding. Soon we got to come to a dividing.